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1: Next up is Pavel Kadek with his message to all women who misuse their appearance to accomplish their goals.
2: Thank you, sir.
1: Yo, DJ, spread that shit.

三巨人，巨人 ，Slashberry Man， Kim beat some slay，Kim leaps and blots and name，slay，slay。Slash your very slay, she beats and slay, she can leap some butts and yay, she waha, waha, nam ya si rey waha, nabuya, nabuya, then slash your very berry, she shanyatsky, slash your

Captain, this is Houston speaking. We have 5 minutes to take off. 5 minutes. All systems check. Engines check. Fuel pressure check. Captain, this is Houston. Do you read me? We have a problem. We have a phone call. It's a wife on the phone. Should we connect her?